0: Kids in A to Z Weekend, B105.7, helping out with the alphabet. A nice way to learn or remind yourself. You can sing it by song title. We're in the letter W. Why Can't This Be Love? A lot of schools back in session yesterday. New Pal went back to school yesterday on a Saturday. Others started midweek, and some are starting this week. I think IPS goes back on the 9th. They have a little more time out to enjoy at least the first couple of days of the Indiana State Fair happening this coming Friday. Gets underway.
1: Let's do it.

It's an A to Z weekend, B105.7. It's all about the variety, playing everything we got in the library by title, song title. It all started on Friday. We're going to go till we get to Z. And did you hear about the woman in Iowa who is facing DUI charges? She was on a lawnmower in Casey's parking lot, driving it supposedly while intoxicated. So she was arrested. Wild, wild west on B.

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We're doing an A to Z weekend here on B105.7, our library, featuring it alphabetically by song title. That's With or Without You. The letter W is where we are with Eric. And the winning happens tomorrow. 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

is an A to Z weekend on B105.7. Working for the weekend, working our way through the alphabet by song title. The letter W is where we are right now, and we continue to stay there as we try to get to Z. Will we get there before midnight tonight? If we do, what do we do then? I'm going to stick around and see what happens. Would I lie to you? We stay with the letter W on B105.7's A to Z weekend. I'm Eric.

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It's an A to Z weekend on B105.7. You're with Eric Gardens, and we're in the letter W wrapped around your finger, going by song title. And look what's about to happen. 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
1: 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Shut up!

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on an A to Z weekend on B105.7, the letter Y. You got it. It's where we are right now with Eric on Sunday night. Have you heard about this? Chips Ahoy, they're releasing a new secret cookie flavor. It is shrouded in caution tape and unidentifiable packaging. It's a mystery cookie. It's a top secret flavor that's, put on shelves for a limited time. I think they put it on shelves, as it, yesterday, Friday or Saturday. I think by the end of October, they're going to confirm the limited edition flavor. Until then, what do you think? Here's Desiree. You gotta be on B.

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having a good time on an A to Z weekend on B105.7. We started this on Friday afternoon, playing everything alphabetically by song title. Made it to the letter Y so far. Coming up tomorrow, $1,000, B's Big Bucks, our local cash giveaway. Tell you more coming up.

an A to Z weekend. B105.7, it's all about the variety of the letter Y is where we are. You may be right. Going by song title, all started Friday afternoon with Nick. Going to go until we get to Z tonight. You're with Eric. And when it comes to cooking at home, more people are doing that because of eating out is much more expensive. And professional chefs say that some of the top mistakes we may make when cooking at home is not seasoning our food throughout the cooking process. Another, not letting the meat rest before cutting into it, and overcooking the pasta.

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B105.7 song titles, the way we're doing it all weekend long. So midnight tonight, and then tomorrow, these big bucks, our local cash giveaway with Sean, 8:50 in the morning.

It is an A to Z weekend. That is You Were Meant for Me from Jewel on B105.7, working our way through the alphabet. By song title, something that didn't happen back when Jewel did that song or Rod did this one, Flirting with ChatGPT. Of course, it wasn't around then. That's kind of what some people are doing these days, having romantic conversations with AI. That's different. Here's Rod Stewart on an A to Z weekend.

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Well, it's happened before. It's an A to Z weekend on B105.7. It's all about the variety. We started Friday afternoon with the letter A. And what was Z? You may have missed it. It was Zombie by the Cranberries. So, the boss said, hey, Eric, just start all over. So we're starting over again with the letter A. Phil Collins, Against All Odds. And we continue with Ain't Nobody, Chaka Khan. An A to Z weekend. Of course, we won't get to Z again tonight. On B105.7, it's all about the variety and just having fun on the weekends, expanding our variety. Here's Chaka Khan.

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an A to Z weekend, B105.7, Sunday night with Eric. You're probably wondering, well, what happened? And we got to Z. We did. Zombies by the Cranberries, and we started over. The boss said, hey, Eric, go ahead. I said, okay, got it, sir. We're doing it. So we've gone from All I Have to Give to All I Need is a Miracle. Here at the home of These Big Bucks, coming up. In the morning, 8:50, be listening to The Sean Show. He'll tell you when you can win $1,000. 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

Well, it happened. It's an A to Z weekend. Sheryl Crow's All I Want to Do on B105.7. It's all about the variety. We got to Z. We did it earlier. So the boss said, hey, Eric, whatever you think. I said, start it over. So we did. Here we are. 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

We're doing an A to Z weekend on B105.7. Started all over because we got to Z, which was Zombies by the Cranberries. We're going by title, so let's start over. So we are. See how far we can go before we get to midnight. You with Eric Garns on Sunday. Glad you're here. And rain for tomorrow. Partly sunny. A chance of some showers. Otherwise, almost 80 tomorrow. It's summer in Indiana. Get ready for the Green Indiana State Fair coming up. Starting this Friday here in central Indiana as we continue our A to Z weekend. All she wants to do is dance. B105.7.

It's an A to Z weekend. Guess what? We started over because we got to Z earlier this evening. So the boss said, hey, Eric, just start again. There we are. We're playing everything by song title, alphabetically. We won't get to Z, but we'll get so far. On B105.7, all the small things.

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variety. Yeah, we started all over going by song title because we got the Z earlier tonight. Angel. Hey, don't forget, tomorrow, $1,000. 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

On an A to Z weekend, B105.7, it's all about the variety. Yeah, that's Animal, going by song title, till midnight tonight, you're with Eric. And you know, now it turns out America's favorite pastime is no longer baseball or going to the movies. It is gambling. New figures show that many people spend more on sports betting than on movies, museums, concerts, and music combined.

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It's an A to Z weekend, any way you want it, playing it by song title to midnight tonight on B105.7. You're with Eric, and you're probably saying, didn't you guys get to Z earlier tonight? Yeah, we did. But after we got to Z, it's like, what do we do now? So we decided, start over again. 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

It is an A to Z weekend, B105.7. You were there. I kind of, you're thinking, now, didn't you start this on Friday afternoon at 3? We did. We got to Z a little earlier tonight. So we got to a place, well, that's the last letter in the alphabet, Z. What do we do now? So talk to the boss. He said, oh, start over. So we did. We're in the letter A, and now moving to the letter B as we go by song title. On B105.7, A to Z weekend.

It's an A to Z weekend, B105.7, the letter B. We've gotten that far because we started over again earlier tonight, and it's about time for me to take off. So that's as far as we'll go. Play a few more songs with the letter B as we go by song title. And then tomorrow morning, Sean's going to be here to tell you when you can pick up $1,000 with our local cash giveaway. It is B's Big Bucks continuing here in August. You can sign up right now if you have it. 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He'll tell you when we can call your name, make you our next local winner. Have a good night. It's bad.

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But there ain't no doubt. Yeah. 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Cause I like it. No diggity, no doubt. Yeah. Black Street Productions. We out, ride. We out, we out.

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We got a new Halloween rug at Costco the other day. It is the Sean Show on B105.7. 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

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Community calendar. For Monday, August 3rd, 2026, the year of our Lord, we see that it is National Watermelon Day. I like watermelon, but I'd be fine if I never had another piece. I actually think I'd be fine if I never had another piece of fruit again. I know. I'm just not a big fruit guy. I guess I like lemon juice in my vodka soda. Maybe some lime juice. I need fruit in my life, but I don't need to eat it. Today's National Georgia Day, as in the state. Why they don't get their own national day? I've had a lot of good times in Georgia, though. My grandmother's brother, that would be my uncle, right, lived in Savannah when I was a kid. And so we went to see him a lot in Savannah and Tybee Island. That whole area is great. Had some fun in Atlanta. So, I mean, Georgia's not bad. And also, today is National Grab Some Nuts Day. Careful.

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0: More Symphony on the Prairie tickets for you. Saturday night, they are doing the music of Huey Lewis in the News. And I've got a pair of tickets to check that out with this question. 14% of people quietly judge others based on their what? 14%, not a big number. 14% of people say they quietly judge others based on their what? Are you judging or getting judged on this? Find out the correct answer in two songs.

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1: How about a pair of tickets to Saturday night's Symphony on the Prairie show? That is going to be the music of Huey Lewis and the News. Here is the question to help you win. 14% of people say they quietly judge others based on their what? The correct answer is their phone wallpaper. 14% of people quietly judge others for their phone wallpaper. Where are you seeing other people's phone wallpaper? I don't see other people's phone wallpaper. I don't even know what is on my husband Andy's phone wallpaper. I assume it's me or the cats or a Power Ranger. I don't know what it is. My phone wallpaper is the cats. Before that, it was our dog. I think our dog was deceased for 5 years before I could, bring myself to change the wallpaper. And I finally put the cats on there. And I probably will leave it on there till the cats die, hopefully a good 20 years from now. B1057.com contest tab. Go there with this correct answer to be today's Tough Trivia winner.

0: I believe this is going to be the earliest we've ever done this.
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0: Well, it is the first week of August, so that must mean it's time to start talking about pumpkin spice products. What? Last week, so I mean, this is July. Last week, I saw several options of pumpkin spice coffee creamer at the K. Roger. And now, of course, I, being the prince, self-proclaimed prince of pumpkin spice, I'm not going to claim it's too early, but it did surprise me because I actually maintain that pumpkin coffee is something that we should have year-round. It's cinnamon and nutmeg and, you know, all things that are good in coffee all year. But keep your eyes peeled for any and all pumpkin spice items you see and let me know about them on the text at 681-1057.

0: 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Questions?
1: Sean Copeland, I'm always harping on, you need to have something on your calendar that you're looking forward to at all times. I don't care if it's I'm looking forward to snuggling up on my couch on Sunday afternoon and watching my stories. Like, what? You got to have something, though. And so here at the beginning of August, first workday of August for many of us anyway, what are you looking forward to this month? And if there's nothing, then let's find something. Maybe you're looking forward to... August is not one of my favorite months, if I'm honest. It's the month... I love the burr month. September, October, November, December. I like fall and winter. And so August is what stands in between, you know, me and the quadrant of the year that I like the most. But in August, I don't know, maybe you're looking forward to the state fair. It starts on Friday. The return of football. At least preseason NFL. And we're going to try to sneak in one more summery kind of thing. We've got a lake house weekend with a friend in a few weeks. Now, it's not our lake house. A lake house is one of those things, I don't want one, but I want to have friends who have one, right? 317-681-1057. What are you looking forward to this month? Hit me with it on the text, 681-1057.

0: B's Big Bucks Jackpot Alert.
1: It's Sean Copeland. We are starting off this new week with a jackpot alert of the B's Big Bucks variety. $1,000 is what you can win today. I was just reading that in the summer, most families are spending about $400 a weekend, whether it's on back-to-school stuff or summer activities or just groceries. It averages out to the average family spending $400 a weekend during the summer. Wow, we can take care of two weekends and then some today with $1,000. 8:50 is when you want to be here. That's when I get to tell you the exact time to listen and win that grand today from B.

0: It's like a great day today. Sunshine keeping the humidity low, high about 80.
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0: Yeah, Sean Copeland on a Monday. I always like to know the best thing you ate or drank over the weekend on the text at 317-681-1057. I got something to tell you about my weekend eating. For our Euchre group on Friday night, my buddy Mark brought a little Sunday bar. And I've been eating ice cream for 41 years. And I've never had these two items as an ice cream topping that he brought for our little Sunday bar. I'll tell you about this, see what you think about it. And again, would love to hear from you, your weekend eating or drinking. 317-681-1057. And Food News is next.
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0: Hi, it's Mel McMahon here. 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
1: Buddy Dave, who was hosting, made beer can chicken on the grill. You know where you shove the beer can up the chicken? it was so good. It was so good. It was probably the best not fried chicken I've ever had. And then he did he said it was his mom's recipe of green beans and potatoes and bacon in the crock pot that had cooked all day, and that with the beer can chicken. Oh my God, I'm still thinking about it. My pal Mark was in charge of dessert. He set up a little Sunday bar for us, and he brought two ice cream toppings that I've never had before. And I've been eating ice cream my whole life, but I've never put melted peanut butter on ice cream. And I was like, is this some kind of like a peanut butter, like Hershey's ice cream syrup? And no, he just put regular peanut butter in a bowl and, you know, microwaved it. It got real thin. And then he poured it over his ice cream. And then it kind of congealed again and almost created like a dipped cone magic shell kind of vibe. It was good. And then he had some crushed up pretzels to put on the ice cream. Again, something else I've never done. It was so good. I had crushed pretzels on a scoop of butter pecan ice cream. Man, it was good. That was the first time I've done it. It will not be the last. Rob on the text from Franklin swears by a vanilla ice cream with Cinnamon Toast Crunch on top. I have done that. Like, we were talking about the return of frozen yogurt. Those Froyo places where you could do your own toppings, they would always have like Cinnamon Toast Crunch. Very good. We were on vacation in Long Island. This is something, one more tale from my weekend eating and drinking. We were on vacation in Long Island last month, and we were kind of joking like, we didn't have a Long Island iced tea. Well, how could you not have a Long Island iced tea when you're on Long Island? Well, I probably hadn't had one in 20 years, and after having one over the weekend, I know why. My goodness, that's a dangerous drink. I mean, it's got all the alcohols in it, and it doesn't even taste that good. 317-681-1057, you got any weekend eating show and tell. And let me hit you with this. If you've ever paid extra for Uber Eats priority delivery, you might want to hear this. Uber Eats is facing a class action lawsuit because it says they misled customers. They would charge them more for a faster delivery, but they wouldn't fulfill it. You wouldn't get your food any faster. Uber Eats drivers were not even told what customers paid for the priority delivery, so they wouldn't even know. So they would sometimes make other stops or even pick up food from a different app, right? Like an Uber Eats driver might, on the way to drop your stuff off, stop and pick up a DoorDash order. So they were charging you for something that didn't happen. That's Uber Eats. I wonder, because we don't get food delivery a lot, but if we do, we use DoorDash. And I know they have that priority delivery, but I wonder if it's a scam there as well. For now, I think that's going to do it for food.

Did any of your weekend plans get rained out? I know that was the story for a lot of us. We'll talk about that and more with some Monday Morning Randos here next on B105.7. It is the Sean Show. Today it looks pretty good. Sunny and 80. Some of us getting down into the 50s tonight.

0: It's the Sean Show on B105.7 Monday morning. Let's go.
1: JoJo's Randos. JoJo's Randos. JoJo's Randos. JoJo's Randos.
0: Did your weekend plans get rained out? I know that was the case for a lot of folks. Annie's parents, who are moving from their Indiana home, they're semi-retiring back to Canada. They're supposed to have a barn sale on Saturday. You know, his dad's selling a bunch of his tools and that kind of stuff, and that got rained out. But we still helped him clean out the barn a little bit more with Andy going through his stuff. His mom had taken, she's got five kids. She'd taken, you know, all the stuff that maybe you keep as a parent and separated it into tubs or totes for each kid. I think Andy had like six or seven totes. Just couldn't contain all of his accomplishments, you know, marching band awards and things. So we get to a tote filled with Andy's yearbooks. And we start having a conversation about what do you do with them? It felt a little bit wrong, but he threw them away. He threw away his yearbooks. I encouraged him to keep one. We kept his senior yearbook. I'm like, you might want to keep one. But throughout all of his elementary, middle, and earlier high school yearbooks. And I understand his point. Like, there's to me, I'm like, well, it feels a little, I'm not terribly sentimental with stuff like that. Just because I've moved around so much earlier in my life that it was like, I don't want to move all this stuff, you know? It felt wrong throwing them away. But I get it. He's like, when are we going to get these out and look at them? You know, and we don't have kids to, they're not, there's nobody after we die that's going to care about our yearbooks. You still have your yearbooks? Get them out and look at them. I saw rain pouring through the convention center roof onto some Gen Con goers over the weekend. And man, the weather was ugly for part of the weekend, really. You know, not just the rain, but stormy. There was street flooding around the radio station, even some water seeping into our back door and hallway. We've got fans going out in the hallway and stuff to dry it out. And I don't know if either of the shows we gave away tickets to on Friday, I don't know if either of them actually happened. Train was supposed to be on Saturday at Ruoff, and Chicago and Styx last night at Ruoff. It was a good weekend to stay inside and watch movies. The new Spider-Man movie had the second biggest opening weekend of all time. Wow. Made $355 million at the American box office. Globally, the movie made almost $1 billion, like $927 million this weekend. So that second biggest debut of all time, the biggest debut of all time. Give yourself 10 self-esteem points if you knew that it was Avengers Endgame in 2019. We watched two scary movies over the weekend. We watched one on Saturday and one on Sunday that did very well at the box office. There was a lot of buzz about them, and now they're streaming. We watched Obsession. That one I kind of liked. That one was fun to watch. And then Backrooms, the one that got so much viral attention, about sort of being stuck in this horror maze of back rooms behind a furniture store. I don't know. I found it to be very meh. Didn't do much for me. Okay, and happy first day of school today for Speedway, Greenfield Central, New Pal, and then the School for the Blind and Visually Impaired going back today as well. Hope y'all have a great school year. And those were JoJo's Randos.

0: It is the Sean Show on B105.7. Monday looks like a nice one. Sunshine, low humidity, high around 80.
1: Old Man River, at Old Man River, he must know.
0: Nothing to rant about as far as the weather goes, right?
1: It's
0: time for a Monday morning old man rant. This is where I will share a disproportionately strong opinion about something that may not matter all that much. This morning's topic is a behavior that I've noticed on social media. Now, if we were going to talk about social media behavior, we could do a series of about 14,000 old man rants, right? But this is something, I don't know if this bothers the average person. I think it might just be a me thing. But there's only one way to find out. I'll share my rant with you next. 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
1: Old Man River, that old man River, he must know.
0: It is time for a Monday morning old man rant. This is where I will share a disproportionately strong opinion about something that it really doesn't matter that much, okay? It's really not impacting anybody's life. Too much. I hope that we're connected on social media. If we're not, let's fix that. I'm at The Sean Show 317, Facebook and Instagram. The Sean Show 317. Sean is S-E-A-N. I post a lot of videos of fun mom and pop restaurants and bars that Andy and I visit. And I always include, because why would you not? I always include in the post the name and the location of the place. Like, for example, we went to this sandwich shop over the weekend. We were in Andy's hometown of Winchester, Indiana. And he went to a elementary school in a nearby town. And we ate lunch at this great mom-and-pop sandwich shop that's been there since the 30s. And I took a little video of it and posted it. And someone always comments, "Where's that at?" First of all, my high school English teacher would be cringing. You don't need the at the end. It's just, where is that? You don't need to say, where's that at? But somebody wants to say, where's that at? I'm like, first of all, I already told you. Do you think I'm going to do a post about a cool restaurant or bar and not tell you the name of the place or where it is? So the video is about 45 seconds long. Watch it. I tell you where it is. It was in Greenville, Ohio. I actually think at the top of the Facebook post it said, Sean Copeland is in Greenville, Ohio. And somebody will still comment, where's that at? My strong opinion is this. Don't ask questions that I've already answered, or don't ask questions that you can Google yourself. I don't know why you would take the time to write, where's that at, on the post, when you could just type where's that at into Google and get an actual answer. Don't ask questions you can Google or questions I've already answered and get off my lawn.

0: Well, it's August 3rd. So that must mean it's time for this.
1: It's Sean's Pumpkin Spice Patrol on B105.7.
0: What? August? Really? No, it's true. Actually, last week, I just forgot to bring it up. Last week, of course, it was still July, and I saw pumpkin spice coffee creamer, several varieties on the shelf at the Kroger's. And it is Kroger's. Thank you. We had like that an S here in Indiana. I'm not saying it's too early. I was just surprised. I mean, as the self-proclaimed prince of pumpkin spice, I'm not going to be upset about seeing pumpkin spice items out anytime, but I was a little bit surprised. I actually have defended pumpkin spice coffee creamer as something that should be year round. I mean, it's great flavors in coffee. It's cinnamon, it's nutmeg, and that kind of stuff that you want all the time, right? Anyway, so now that we've officially launched pumpkin spice season, apparently, if you want to join Sean's Pumpkin Spice Patrol, you just text me about any and all pumpkin spice items you find at 317-681-1057.

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1: From the B105.7 studios, it's Indy's favorite game. Questions?
0: I am often beating the drum that you need to have something on your calendar to look forward to at all times. It's so important. And a good time to take inventory and see if you got anything is at the beginning of the month. So here, first Monday of August, what are you looking forward to this month? Maybe the state fair. We're doing a lake house weekend for our friend Marcy's birthday coming up in a few weeks. Really looking forward to that. I don't want to have a lake house, but I want to know people who do. Somebody from the 765 here says, I'm looking forward to the Elwood Glass Festival. I'm not familiar with that. Jody from Eastside says, well, it's not this month, Sean, technically next month, but Labor Day weekend. I'm going away on vacation for the first time in 28 years. She says, this will only be my third vacation in almost 48 years on this earth. Well, Jody, well-deserved and overdue. And I'm glad you got that dangling carrot to get you through August. Donna the Wine Queen, that's Barb's sister, Barb the Cocktail Queen's sister. She's got a trip looking, she's looking forward to as well. She says, Sean, I'm looking forward to the week that my 94-year-old mom is going to spend the week with me this week. I'm looking forward to that. And then my trip to Italy at the end of the month. Well, with a name like Donna the Wine Queen, you would expect her to vacation in Italy. So much wine to be drunk. 317-681-1057 if you want to share what you're looking forward to in the month of August.

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1: Well, before I tell you or perhaps remind you, if you've been listening this morning, where our jackpot is this morning, let me ask you this. How much money did you spend over the weekend? It's Sean Copeland. The average American family is spending $400 per weekend throughout the summer. $400 a weekend. That could be on, you know, summer activities, groceries, back to school shopping, whatever. But the average family is spending $400 per summer weekend. Well, we can take care of that and then some. I don't think we spent $400 this weekend. No, there's no way we didn't. Not even close. Didn't spend much this weekend. Anyway, we could take care of, if you're doing a $400 weekend, we could take care of two and a half of them today, because $1,000 is what you can win with our local cash giveaway, B's Big Bucks. I'm so glad you're here now. Hope you can hang out till 8:50. Because 8:50 is when I get to tell you the exact time to listen and win a grand today. And remember, only local winners here at B.

0: supposed to be sunny as the day goes on, keeping the humidity on the lower side, and we are going for a high around 80. It's the Sean Show on B105.7. It is off to work we go. Going to start the no repeat workday with the all music hour. And also had another look at food news. There's a food delivery scam that you might want to know about. There's a scam with everything else. Why not that? Food delivery scam plus weekend eating show and tell on the text at 317-681-1057. Food news is next. You may look at a window and think, well, that's a perfectly fine window. She ain't broke. I mean, that probably is how I felt. But then, years ago, Andy and I decided to have Window Nation replace the windows in our home. 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
0: 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I've never done it, but you can pay for rush delivery. Well, they say that Uber Eats, anyway, was charging people for rush delivery, but there was no way that they were insuring it. There was no way that they weren't giving it to people, that the Uber Eats drivers wouldn't even be told or know if somebody paid for rush delivery. So they could easily do other things, make other stops, pick up other food before they get to you. Doesn't seem right. Uber Eats trying to pull one over on us. What is the best thing you ate over the weekend? I have heard of this. I don't think I've ever had it. I've never had beer can chicken, where you actually grill or cook the chicken with the beer can shoved up it. But my card playing group, we get together for euchre about once a month. We call ourselves the Jolly Boys. The Jolly Boys got together at my buddy Dave's house on Friday night. Dave made for real life beer can chicken. Oh my gosh, was it good. I mean, really, really terrific. And then we were in charge of bringing wine. My buddy Mark was in charge of bringing dessert. He brought this little sundae bar, and he set up two toppings I've never had on ice cream before. Melted peanut butter and crushed pretzels. Ooh. One of my favorite snacks is a peanut butter pretzel. So to combine those two as an ice cream topping, it was so good. The melted peanut butter, I first thought he had bought some kind of special like peanut butter ice cream sauce. But no, he just took regular peanut butter, microwaved it. It got thin. You pour it over the ice cream. And then it kind of hardens again a little bit. Forms like a little bit of a magic shell kind of thing. We heard from Rob in Franklin on the text, 317-681-1057. He says he swears by vanilla ice cream with Cinnamon Toast Crunch on top. Yes, I can attest to that. Anybody remember Huddles? I think it was owned by one of the Ursay ladies. Huddles frozen yogurt there on 86th Street. They used to have Cinnamon Toast Crunch that you could put on your yogurt. So, so good. Best thing you ate over the weekend, Eva on the text says she had a great chicken fried steak at Montana Mike's in Edinburgh. My mom used to make chicken fried. I never get it out. My mom used to make chicken fried steak. So, so good. I drank something over the weekend that I probably hadn't drank in 20 years, and I almost want to warn you against it. We were on Long Island last month during vacation. And the Long Island iced tea is not a cocktail that I would ever get, really. And we were kind of joking, like, oh, we're on Long Island. We should have some Long Islands. And, you know, we never did. And we talked about it again over the weekend. I'm like, oh, you know what? I'm going to get one. Well, I get now. I was reminded why I've not had a Long Island iced tea.

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Come see us at the Indiana State Fair Hoosier Lottery Free Stage on opening night, August 7th for the Spinners and Four Tops. 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

We'll do a little round of What You Watching as a part of some Monday morning randos here in two songs. 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

0: inching closer to 850, which is when I get to tell you the exact time to listen and win $1,000 today with our local cash giveaway, Beast Big Bucks. It is the Sean Show. In the meantime, some randos.
1: JoJo's Randos. JoJo's Randos. JoJo's Randos. JoJo's Randos.
0: Do you have any weekend plans get rained out? Andy's parents were supposed to have a barn sale over the weekend. They're moving. They've sold their Indiana home. They're retiring or semi-retiring back to Canada. We're helping them get ready to move. And, this barn sale on Saturday got rained out. So we still helped them clean up the barn a little bit more. And Andy was going through his stuff, you know, stuff that parents sometimes collect in the attic. Well, his mom had collected it in their barn. You know, school awards and projects and even elementary school art projects, all kinds of stuff. And so we went through Andy's stuff and he felt a little bit bad about this, but I support the decision. He threw away his yearbooks. I mean, we were going through them and you know, we looked at them and kind of smiled at them and whatnot and found him in each grade. And then he was like, well, what are we going to do with these? And we're probably not going to open them up and take another look at them. And we don't have kids. There's nobody that's going to want these when we're gone, you know? So why just move them from my parents' barn to our garage, you know? And I understood his point. I encouraged him to keep his senior year book. I'm like, keep one. I don't know. You might want that. Threw away the rest. Naptown Ron on the text, 317-681-1057. He says, Sean, maybe Andy should donate them to his school. For example, Howe is closed and people who used to go there are always requesting yearbooks. Well, that's a good idea. I don't know when trash day is at his parents' house. If it's not today, then maybe I'm going to have to tell my mother-in-law to go through her trash and pull out his yearbooks. They're probably gone. Speaking of things getting, their barn sale got rained out. Speaking of other things getting rained out, I don't know if the concerts that we gave away tickets to on Friday, I don't know if either of them happened. It was supposed to be Train at Ruoff on Saturday night, Chicago and Styx at Ruoff last night. I do not know. I also saw rain pouring through the convention center roof onto part of Gen Con. We've had some street flooding near the radio station and some water rushed into the back door. We've got fans out in the hallway outside the studio right now to dry up the water. Big mess for a lot of folks this weekend. It was a good weekend to stay inside and watch a movie. The new Spider-Man movie, had the second biggest opening weekend of all time. Made $355 million at the American box office, almost $1 billion at the global box office. That's the second biggest debut of all time. The biggest debut of all time, you have to go back before the pandemic. It was Avengers Endgame in 2019. We watched a couple of scary movies over the weekend. Andy really likes scary movies. I'm fine with them. I don't necessarily seek them out, but I'm fine with them. I knew he'd been wanting to watch these, so we watched one Saturday, one Sunday. They both did very well at the box office, got a lot of buzz. They're streaming now. Obsession was the first one we watched. I thought that one was pretty good. It was a fun premise. Well, fun by horror movie standards. And then we watched Back Rooms. This is, you know, whether these people get trapped in some kind of a haunted maze, alternate universe in a bunch of just back rooms behind a furniture store. That one was a little bit too weird for me. It didn't really land for me, but a lot of people like it. Back Rooms and Obsession, two popular horror movies now streaming. And those are JoJo's Randos. No, that's the ending of food news. Let's try it again. There we go. JoJo.

0: That's Taylor. Got some Tina Turner and Nirvana queued up and ready to go. We really are all about the variety here at B and all about getting you money.
1: 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It's time to play.
0: 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It's going to be a nice day today. I think I'm going to, it really is supposed to be. I think I'm going to spend some time on my Indy Decorative Concrete patio later today. Throw a little something on the grill for dinner. All right, $1,000 is what you can win today. 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

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It is the Sean Show. If you missed it, we have $1,000 to give you today with our local cash giveaway, B's Big Bucks, presented by Indie Decorative Concrete. My friend Dan Pantos is going to have that for you right here this afternoon at 4:50. You can win a grand. Good luck.

0: 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Questions?
1: I think it's so important to always have something on your calendar to look forward to. What is it you're looking forward to for the month of August here? So we start a new month and a new week. Care Bear Carolyn from Noblesville, 317-681-1057. Sean, I'm looking forward to celebrating my 40th birthday this month. Lordy, lordy, look who's 40. And she says, for my birthday, I'm going to watch the Cubbies at Wrigley. And there is no place like Wrigley Field. Seeing a game there can almost make a Cubs fan out of anybody. Annette from Shelbyville, looking forward to her annual family trip to Holiday World later this month. Derek from Tipton says the wife and I's anniversary is this month. We're going to Maine. Reagan from Indy says, Sean, my Nana surprised me with Garth Brooks tickets over the weekend. So now that is what I am looking forward to. And she says, not just Garth tickets, but second row tickets. Yeah, we don't have seats to any of the Garth Brooks shows yet, Andy and I, but we might have to get some. He is quite the entertainer. I've had the chance to see him a couple times. 317-681-1057 if you want to share on the text. Some people

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0: Today is National Watermelon Day. You know, I would be fine if I never had another piece of fruit again. I don't know. Ironically, I'm not a big fruit guy. I can go by years without having watermelon. Whenever I have it, I like it, but I don't know. Never buy it. Today's also National Grab Some Nuts Day. Careful.

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Come see us at the Indiana State Fair Hoosier Lottery Free Stage on opening night, August 7th for the Spinners and Four Tops. 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

0: Cause I gotta have faith. I gotta have faith. 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
2: Let's talk about text, baby. Let's talk about you and me. Let's talk about all the good things and the bad things that may be. Let's talk about texts. Let's talk about texts.

talk about text. Vanessa from Tipton at 317-681-1057. Sean, I heard you talking about the fact that most American families, they say, have spent $400 per weekend this summer on just, you know, doing family stuff, summer activities, groceries, now school supplies, $400 a weekend. So just, you know, how much did you spend this weekend? You above normal, below normal? We had a below normal spending weekend. I didn't spend $400 this weekend. Vanessa says, we were good on that spending budget, you know, $400 a weekend, till my husband got a speeding ticket. She says, so to even things out, my daughter and I went on a shopping spree for school. I like your math. Hey, you got a speeding ticket? All right, we're going to go spend that much on back to school shopping now. As the kids say, that math ain't mathin', but thank you for the smile.

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0: I think the first week of August is the earliest we have ever launched the Pumpkin Spice Patrol for the year. And actually, we could have launched it

in July, because last week I saw pumpkin spice coffee creamer in the K Roger for the first time this season. I'm not mad about it. I'm a prince of pumpkin spice, for Pete's sake. And I actually think pumpkin spice coffee creamer would work all year round. Who doesn't want cinnamon and nutmeg in their coffee all year? I do. Anyway, now that the Pumpkin Spice Patrol is off the ground, to join, you just report any and all pumpkin spice items you see on the text at 317-681-1057.

0: Wrapping up the Sean Show for Monday, August 3rd, 2026, the year of our Lord here at B105.7. Thank you for letting me be a small part of your Monday. Annie Fox would like to be a part of it as well. She's going to come in here and keep the variety going with the No Repeat Workday. Dan Pantos will be in here this afternoon. He's got money for you to the tune of $1,000. Not a bad way to start the week. $1,000 up for grabs with our local cash giveaway, Bee's Big Bucks, at 4:50 today. Tomorrow on the show, we will do some more Symphony on the Prairie tickets with Sean's Tough Trivia between 6:40 and 6:50. We will do Tune Up Tuesday, the closest thing you'll get to free therapy on the radio, around 7:20 and 8:20. Some Tuesday tidbits around 7:45 and a whole lot more. Hope you can be here. And I hope you make this the best Monday of your life. Talk to you tomorrow. Love you. Bye.
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V105.7, where it's all about the variety with Annie. How you doing? Back from the weekend. Did you survive the crazy weather? Oh my gosh. That rain just started coming down and it came down. I was watching videos from the Indiana Convention Center. The roof was leaking on Gen Con. Here in our studios, we just got an email from our boss like, hey, don't go to the first floor. Came in today. There's fans. There's dehumidifiers everywhere as a cleanup continues. So yeah, we are right there with you. Mother Nature just decides it wants to go and it is going. Good news is looks like we're going to be dry the next couple of days. Had that weird fog this morning though. Got $1,000 in the Bees Big Bucks jackpot. Money's yours today at 450.

I finally got a new phone. I did it. I upgraded. I think I did not get an iPhone. Don't even ask. It's B105.7. I'm always the person in the group chat that's messing everything up with my Droid, but I don't care. That's mine. And I stuck with it. I just got the updated version, but trying to transfer all of my apps and everything over, you do that yourself now at home. No one helps you with that. I realize I'm part of the olds now. I was so confused for most of it. It was simple. It was easy. But now I don't know any of my passwords to any of my apps. Least

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1: It's B105.7, where it's all about the variety. If you download the B app, you could get yourself registered to win a family four-pack to the Indiana State Fair. You will also get yourself registered there for $1,000 of B's Big Bucks. That is where the jackpot sits today, $450. Money is yours. I was listening to the Sean show this morning. He was talking about the best thing you ate over the weekend and how his friend Mark set up a Sunday bar at their euchre night. And that was, dessert was on the menu for me. We had went out to the supper club in Southwest Michigan. There you go. Take time to speak. We were camping up that way, and we went to the supper club. It's called Skips. It was really good. The prime rib, so delicious. We were so stuffed after eating appetizers, prime rib, salad, soup. The dessert menu comes out. I'm like, I don't have room for this. And then the waitress described one of the cheesecakes, and it was peanut butter chocolate cheesecake. And I look at my husband. I'm like, just get it. Cheesecake is total weakness. But do you have a favorite dessert?

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Come see us at the Indiana State Fair Hoosier Lottery Free Stage on opening night, August 7th for the Spinners and Four Tops. 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

You can always text at 317-681-1057 as we make each other hungry early in the morning. We're talking about the best desserts. I love my mom's pistachio cake. It is one of her go-tos that she makes. And it was so funny because my parents went to a family reunion this past weekend and my dad was mad because my mom didn't bring home the leftover cake. She's like, you have to leave it. There was still party going on. He's like, why? I wanted to eat it. She's like, I'll make you another pistachio cake, man. But it is so good. I also am just a sucker for a classic vanilla milkshake. Checking the text line, I see coconut cream pie on this list. Don't hate me. I'm a coconut hater. I'm not great at eating coconut. This, though, does kind of sound delightful. As I'm reading, like, the description of this homemade dessert on our text line, 317-681-1057. I'm sorry. I'm getting lost in Rebecca's homemade coconut cake, sweetened condensed milk, cream of coconut,

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see, Tyrese Halliburton had his wedding over the weekend. They got married at the courthouse a couple weeks back, but I think the big party was this weekend. Indiana royalty at this point, right, as we wait for the Pacers to come back. Football is back this week. Hall of Fame game goes on this week. Real football, and if you can call it preseason, real football. 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Final year to go check that out. It's right down the block from my house. We somehow just randomly will pick a night to go there. Most of them are free. Some of them cost $5, so make sure you check out the schedule online.

I always like to talk about new month, new goals. What do you got going on in the month of August? It's B105.7 with Annie. We're heading to Maine Thursday, going to work and then head out right after. And then I'm excited for the Indiana State Fair, just I think 4 days away. It's crazy. Also, I got TLC at the end of the month. Well, kind of, right? The 20th, I think, is when it's going on. Here they are with no scrubs. $1,000 of Bee's Big Bucks could help you out with your plans. 450, gonna hear your name.

V105.7, where it's all about the variety. I like the joke that my niece is the biggest bully around. I love her. She's about to be 7 in September. She tricked me into going on the 3-dune challenge this weekend. If you've never been on this, it's 3 giant sand dunes you have to climb at the Indiana Dunes State Park, if I could put those words in order. We were trying to go to the nature center. It was closed. She's like, oh, there's a trail right there. And she does not walk anywhere. So I'm like, okay, we're going to be on the trail for like 2 minutes. We're going to turn around, go back to the car. We'll be done. No, I don't know what got in her. We get to the first sand dune. She's like, this doesn't look too bad. Marches her little butt to the top as I'm dying. We didn't pack any water. I wasn't dressed for a hike, and I ended up on the 3-dune challenge. I posted a video of me trying to catch up on my Facebook page. If you want to check it out, Annie Fox on here. I swear, she's so cute, but she does bully me into things.

It's B105.7, where it's all about the variety and all about the food. I mean, if we're being honest. Sean Show talking about the best thing he ate this weekend. He was talking about his beer can chicken on the grill. My husband makes this all the time, and I don't know why it weirds me out every time he makes it. It tastes delicious. It just, it weirds me out. I had some great prime rib this weekend. Also, my husband Rob and I, we lived in Northwest Indiana in Chesterton, right along Lake Michigan, for 7 years when we first got married, before we moved here. And one of my favorite burger places there, it is like this goat cheese. It has this weird fig jam on it. It's called the Figgy Piggy. Octave Grill in Chesterton. If you ever find your way up that way, it's so

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feel like I have a lot of unnecessary clothing until I try to clean out my closet. I'm wearing these, like, stretchy, they're not jeans, I don't know what to call them. I found them in the back of my closet from American Eagle. They are so comfortable. 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It's harder than I thought it would be. It's B105.7.

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got a new phone over the weekend. I didn't take it camping because I didn't have a case yet. Case came in. I now have the case on it, but I'm still afraid to use it. It's too new. I can't have new things. It's Beat 105.7. I drive a car from 2016 because I'm afraid of having new things. And now I have this fancy phone in my hand. However, I think I've turned on all the alerts, but every time my phone just keeps making all these noises because I don't know what I have turned on.

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B105.7. You're home for the No Repeat Workday with Annie. JoJo's Randos today on the Sean Show is talking about how Spider-Man had the second biggest opening weekend of all time. Biggest ever was Avengers Endgame in 2019. I had a friend go see it, said it was pretty good. I have not seen a Spider-Man since Tobey Maguire was Spider-Man, so that just kind of tells you how old I am. We watched 72 Hours on Netflix, the new Kevin Hart movie. It's exactly what you think the new Kevin Hart movie is going to be on Netflix, if that makes sense.

We went out to a fancy supper club this past weekend. It's B105.7. When the bill came, one of our friends just paid. It's like, I'll send the receipt later. You guys can just Venmo me, quick pay me the money, whatever it is you want to do. She just sent the receipt. Wow, we spent a lot of money at the supper club this weekend. It was all delicious, but when you see the final total, you're like, ooh, on food? Whew. If you have that moment from this weekend, we can help you out. We've got $1,000 in the B's Big Bucks jackpot. 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

I don't know. I was laughing so hard at Sean's old man rant this morning. It's V105.7 where it's all about the variety. I think it's because it's so relatable. How many times are you asked a question? You're like, you could have just literally Googled that and found the answer in 2 seconds. He was talking about how he always posts his dinner worth a drive and tells you the exact location of where the restaurant is. And then he always has people the first comment, where's this at? How do I go? Check it out. It's like, did you watch the video? Did you read the caption? It's all right there. I find myself doing this a lot, and then I take a second and I breathe. I'm like, Annie, if you know the answer, just give it, okay?

Did August sneak up on anyone else? Yeah, this weekend I was going to write the date. I was like, August? What? Crazy. More schools back at it. Speedway schools, I think, went back today. It's B105.7. I was talking to my niece Grace this weekend. She doesn't go back to the end of August, not because that's when they were scheduled, but this is such a growing up in a small Catholic school, this happened all the time. They were fixing the boiler. They've been raising money. Like the last five walkathons, I've been donating so they can get a new boiler at their school. And it finally came in. And so school's delayed 2 weeks so they can install that. And I was like, do I have to pay more walkathons then if you've raised enough money, or now we're fixing something else in the school building? If you could use $1,000 in your pocket, that is where B's Big Buck sits today. No winner on Friday. Roll over the money today. Only local winners. Get signed up. 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
13: How was the weekend? Did you eat a bunch of junk? 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

My goodness. Did you get that rain this weekend? It's B105.7, where it's all about the variety with Annie. We were camping Northwest Indiana. Not a great weekend for camping, but I was watching videos from here in Indy. Gen Con, the roof leaking at the convention center. I know here at work, we had some issues with the rain. We have a big giant dehumidifier throughout the entire building, just trying to get it all back to normal. How did you fare at your house?

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24: where it's all about the variety.

Craigzy. It says the average American will spend about $400 on weekend activities during the summer. And I thought, nah. And then I thought, usually camping's supposed to be cheap. Brian, it was $100 to stay at the campground, the Indiana Dunes State Park. And then it was raining, so we went out to dinner both nights. And yeah, we're probably over that amount for a camping weekend. Is there anything cheap or fun to do anymore in the summer? Like, did you have a favorite cheap activity? Like, my niece, every time she comes to visit, she swears we have the best parks. And so we always go to a park and hang out and do whatever. Usually totally free. We get a snack afterwards. But do you have a favorite free summer activity? It's B105.7.

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0: 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This one says, hey, Pacers bike share is free if you are an Indianapolis resident. You just download the app and get to do things for free like that. They even have e-bikes, which scare me. I still have not been on one. I don't think I'm coordinated enough to go.

ever like something that is for dessert and you're like, you know what? I always have to order that. It's B105.7 where it's all about the variety. I was just going over our bill from our supper club experience this past weekend. It was delightful. My husband, though, has a weakness for cheesecakes. And as soon as I heard the waitress describing this peanut butter chocolate cheesecake, I was like, he's going to have to get it every time. He's got to get the cheesecake. For me, I do love good. I love dessert. I always feel I'm so stuffed at the end of the meal. However, my friend does this trick where she orders it to go. And then when she gets home in her PJs, she eats it on the couch. And I thought that is the master move in desserts.

I was just watching a video of my super cute niece, who's a bully, by the way, tricked us into doing the Three Dune Challenge this weekend at the Indiana Dune State Park up in Chesterton, right along Lake Michigan. We thought we were just going to the nature center, but it was closed. And she's like, there's a trail out there. And my niece, side note, walks nowhere. She hates walking. And so I'm like, this is going to last like 2 minutes. We'll turn around. For some reason, she was ready to prove that girls were better than boys, is all she kept saying. There was no boys with us, but she just kept saying it. And so we ended up hiking 3 sand dunes without even realizing we're going to, I didn't pack for this. I wasn't wearing shoes to hike a sand dune, but I didn't want to discourage her from being outside and walking because she never wants to do it. And I was like, oh my gosh, have you ever done this? Your kids talk you into doing something. You're like, why? I just hiked 3 sand dunes.

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1: It's B105.7, where it's all about the variety. Are you ready for football to be back? High school football's got to be starting soon, right? Crazy. Insane. I was watching clips of Coach Cignetti, IU Hoosiers, national championships, college football. They had doing the Big Ten like press conference last week or something like that. I love his smack talking. It is so good. Colts camp back in Westfield, Grand Park, right down. I always say one roundabout away from my house. You might see me out there. Back at it again this week. If you want a full schedule of events, you can go to colts.com/camp, and that way get your tickets. 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

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You're entered in to win this week's prize. Today, 14% of us quietly judge others based on this, and it is our phone wallpaper. That was the hardest decision for... I got a new phone this weekend, and I was setting it up, and I just transferred over the old stuff because, like, to pick a new phone background felt like a lot of work.

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9: My home for variety.

That song weirdly gets me hyped every time I hear it. It's B105.7 with Annie. I was trying to follow the updates. I wasn't in town this weekend. We went camping in Northwest Indiana, but we gave away tickets to see Train and Chicago. And then Mother Nature was like, okay, cool. We're going to do whatever. I was following. It was like, doors are going to be held. Doors are going to open. Everyone come in. Did the Train show happen? I'm asking because I don't know. And how much did it get in? If you were there, 317-681-1057. I feel like I should be better informed, but I just kept looking. I'm like,

$1,000 in the Bees Big Bucks jackpot ready for you to win on a Monday. 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I hope you have a great Monday. It's Annie. I'll see you later.

In the End from Linkin Park on B105.7, where we're all about the variety. Hey, happy Monday. My name is Dan. Hope it is going well for you. We've got a lot going on today. Obviously, I'm calling out a name today at 450 for B's Big Bucks. The jackpot currently at $1,000. Be a great way to kick off your work week, wouldn't it? 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Coming up today at 450.

We're all about the variety. It's B105.7. Hey, are you still surviving the rain that we got this past week? And we definitely needed it. I just don't know if we wanted it all at one time. When I get home, I got to get my kayak out of the front yard.

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B105.7. We're all about the variety. Good afternoon. My name is Dan. Of course, Chainsmokers were up at Lollapalooza this past weekend. They were actually on yesterday. My daughter went up there for all 4 days, and one of the bands that she really wanted to see were the Chainsmokers. And the text I got from her last night was, amazing show. Glad I went.

Gloria Gaynor and I Will Survive on B105.7, where we're all about the variety. Hey, your top movie over the box office, which is no big surprise, was Spider-Man Brand New Day. Raked in $355 million in its debut weekend. It was followed by Odyssey and Toy Story 5.

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I have no idea if this was on ESPN or not, but if it was, I definitely am mad that I missed it. It's B105.7, but thousands of people gathered in Pacifica for the 10th annual World Dog Surfing Championships. I would definitely have set some recording device to watch that, but there were 14 dogs that competed. And despite the surfing conditions, which I guess were pretty rough, they still did it. And the winners were Rusty and Rosie. They had winners, 14 dogs. I mean, you would have watched this on ESPN. Don't judge me. It's Kenny Loggins, Footloose on B105.7.

How about this for a competition? It's B105.7. We're all about the variety, but did you know that there's a World Window Cleaning World Cup? Don't worry, I didn't either, but 71-year-old Harry Burroughs is known as the Usain Bolt of window cleaning, and he currently has a world record. It's another thing I didn't know, that there's a world record for cleaning windows. But he did three 45 by 45-inch windows in just 9.1

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B105.7, we're all about the variety. 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

John Mellencamp, it hurts so good. It's B105.7, where we're all about the variety. Good afternoon. My name is Dan. Of course, we're not quite to the end of the workday yet, but we're getting there. One foot in front of the other. That's all we can do. It's a Monday. Mondays are always hard. I get it. It's Bruno Mars, and I Just Might on B.

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0: There's Black Eyed Peas and Where is the Love? B105.7, we're all about the variety. Hello again, my name is Dan, and Jasper Hill Farms Winnemere. What is that?
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0: Wisconsin obviously had the area with the most awards of 124. Didn't even know there were that many kinds of cheeses.

B105.7, we're all about the variety in your home for B's Big Bucks. Don't forget, I'm calling out a name today at 450. But Mission Craft Cocktails is coming out with a bottled pickled flavor margarita. I'll tell you what's in it coming up after Teddy Swims. Here's Bad Dreams on B105.7.

Okay, so this bottled pickled flavored margarita is going to have premium tequila, orange liqueur, lime, and agave nectar, along with dill pickle. Now, this was inspired by an April Fool's joke, and I have a feeling it should have stayed as an April Fool's joke.

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0: Hi, it's Mel McMahon here. 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

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And coming up after in Four Non Blondes here, I'm calling out a name. Could be yours for B's Big Bucks. $1,000 in the jackpot, and that's coming up.

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2: 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Good afternoon. My name is Dan. There's $1,000 up for grabs in the jackpot for today. And hopefully we can give that money away if your name is Marjorie Smith. Marjorie Smith, you're now on the clock. You've got 10 minutes to give me a call back at 317-681-1057 for your chance to grab $1,000. Marjorie Smith at number 317-681-1057. 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

Alanis Morissette with Ironic on B105.7, where we're all about the variety. Hello again, my name is Dan, and unfortunately, Marjorie didn't call in today. So that means we're going to add another $500 to the jackpot for tomorrow for B's Big Bucks. 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
1: 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Of course, Jon Bon Jovi, everybody knows by now that he had vocal surgery, but before he got that, he needed some advice, and he turned towards Shania Twain, of all people. And the reason why is that she had vocal surgery a while back, and was just kind of helping him guide through it, because she got her vocal surgery due to a Lyme disease that she got back in 08. 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

Ed Sheeran and Thinking Out Loud on B105.7, where we're all about the variety. It's hard to believe that most schools are back in session already. My son goes back on Thursday. That'll be his day one. But I know what a lot of you have already been back for a couple of weeks already.

Somebody to Love, that's Queen on B105.7, where we're all about the variety. I was really hoping to give away $1,000 earlier today, but the name didn't call me back. 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

B105.7, we're all about the variety, and the Hollywood Walk of Fame Selection Committee has chosen 32 entertainment professionals to finally receive their stars next year. Dakota Fanning, Ella Fanning, and even Lisa Kudrow are just a couple of names. What I didn't know is that once they're announced, the recipients have only 2 years to schedule their star ceremonies from the date of the selection before they expire. Walking home.

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Come see us at the Indiana State Fair Hoosier Lottery Free Stage on opening night, August 7th for the Spinners and Four Tops. 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

B105.7, we're all about the variety. How about a feel-good story? But a Nebraska family was recently reunited with their missing dog, Chong. His name was Chong, as in like Cheech and Chong, I would assume. I don't know that, but he turned up at an Indiana truck stop 5 years later. 640-some-odd miles away from home, he left in 2021. Obviously, there was a long search, but they eventually found him at a truck stop over in Pittsburgh, staying into a shelter, and they found him through a microchip, which is why it's important to microchip your animals.

Taylor Swift and Anti-Hero. It's B105.7, where we're all about the variety. It's going to wrap things up for me on your Monday night, getting Monday out of the way. Look at it this way. Four more work days, and the weekend will be back. I'm going to clean my stuff up and get out of here. My good friend and yours, Eric Garn, is coming in next, but I'll leave you with Hall & Oates and Private Eyes on B105.

It's all about the variety, B105.7. Hey, it's Eric Garns. Hope you had a good weekend, and hopefully you had no damage or flooding in the storms that came through central Indiana on Saturday.

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You can still sign up if you haven't already. 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

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Not many people see my wallpaper. 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Something new, I guess. 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

America and B105.7. It's all about the variety. Did you hear about this? Uber Eats is facing a class action lawsuit claiming it misled customers by charging extra for faster delivery without actually guaranteeing it. Now, the lawsuit says drivers often aren't told which orders are priority, so they may still make other pickups, that kind of thing, or even deliver for another app before bringing your food. Well, now it's out there. B105.7. Here's Harry Styles.